0: Nick V and Eric V, the Baker Boys on a Feel Good Friday. I know this is kind of rude, but have you ever been around an elder folk that had a certain smell to them?
1: Did you talk about old person smell?
0: Yeah.
1: Yeah, I know what it is. It's like old tires or something.
0: It's scientific, apparently, guys. Don't be rude. This is a real thing. Hold on.

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0: the beat of Fort Collins.
2: Lead it.
0: It's the beat of Fort Collins. 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
12: All right, have you ever been around an older people and they smell a little musty or dusty or...
13: Musty or dusty?
12: A combination of both?
13: Hi, meet my brother Musty, and I'm his brother Dusty. Anyway, the old people smell is actually a thing, the biological phenomenon caused by the epidermal change, and it hit most of us when we get older.
12: Oh, damn.
13: Once a person hits 40...
12: Wait a minute. I'm 50 plus here, Nick.
13: You got the old person's...
12: Do I have an old person smell?
13: I don't get that close to musty.
12: I'm just asking. Do you have a certain odor to you?
13: Everybody does.
12: Wow.
13: Apparently, once a person hits 40, the production of the organic compound called the aldehyde increases, causing that lovely aroma that we all know.

0: so well.
1: Musty and dusty.
0: I wonder if you could put this in a bottle and sell it.
1: Nobody wants to smell like
0: an old folk.
1: Old person cologne? Is that what you're talking about?
0: You got to be over 40 to get it, man. Because you're used to living in your own skin. You're likely oblivious to your own scent. So you better ask around, hey, do I smell? What's my smell?
1: Mm.
0: All right, now you know. It's science.

0: We are the Baker Boys. It's a feel-good Friday. The weekend is here, so we need this protection. And Nick V calls it mouth love.
1: That's right. It's coming up next. Positive affirmations from my heart to yours right after this on the Baker Boys Show, baby.
0: Woo-woo.

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10: Raising the bar and bringing the uplifting frequencies.
11: Who wrote this? Did you write this one? Come on.
10: The Victor Baker Boys Daily.
12: Protection is needed. Some people's teams are no longer in the playoffs in the God. NBA. The NFL season getting ready to kick off. Baseball season is going on. Basketball season is going on. So let's talk about this mouth love, Nick V, that we need.
13: It's positive affirmations from my heart to yours. All you have to do is take a deep breath in, breathe it in.
12: Here we go.
13: Blow it out. One more time, bring it in, then hold it. Hold it. When you feel lightheaded, you're doing it right.
12: Okay.
13: All right, repeat after me.
12: Here we go.
13: I am resilient.
12: I am resilient.
13: I cannot be stopped.
12: I cannot be stopped.
13: My dreams come true daily.
12: My dreams come true daily.
13: I accept all blessings that are mine.
12: I accept all blessings that are mine.
13: Ladies and gentlemen, you are now in my love. You are going to be ready for the weekend. Positivity is flowing through your blood.
12: Yes,
13: and your aura. Walk around with it. Take it with you wherever you go. Don't let nobody, even if they don't, say thank you when you open up the door. It's fine. Keep the positivity alive.
12: So you're not going to say loudly, "You're welcome," Nick B?
13: You're so welcome, madame. I don't know if I'm going to stop doing that because it's just rude.
12: It is rude.
13: Come on.
12: Anyway, it takes 2 seconds.
13: We got to go, guys. Have a beautiful, blessed, and powerful day from the Baker Boys. We'll be back on Manifest Monday.
12: Have a great weekend.
13: Peace.

0: I'm Amber Payton with BIN News Now. Chicago's Black Mayor Brandon Johnson is reflecting on his first 3 years in office and has not ruled out running for re-election.
1: We had historic low in homicides last year, the fewest amount of homicides in 60 years. There's a lot more work to do there.
0: Johnson is highlighting his work on violence prevention, reopening mental health clinics, and creating more affordable housing. South Carolina Governor Henry McMaster is calling lawmakers back to discuss redistricting ahead of the midterms. Republicans could redraw the map to eliminate the state's only Democratic Black majority district, held by Representative James Clyburn, after President Trump urged them to, quote, get it done, end quote. And rapper Kodak Black is facing new charges in Broward County, Florida, for attempting to elude police and resisting an officer without violence. His attorneys are questioning the February traffic stop, saying officers did not use lights, sirens, or tell him to pull over. Get BIN News Now on demand 24/7 on the iHeartRadio app.

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0: It's the beat of Fort Collins. 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

0: Welcome to Dee Dee's Weekend Kickback. Everybody is here. There is Jay Cruz, JJ Williamson, and Trey G. Coming up on the show this weekend, fellas, check it out. We want to know how you feel about Rick Ross's recent statement. His statements about women giving up their careers for a rich man. Have y'all heard that?
1: Yeah,
0: Rick Ross says that. If you're a lawyer, he basically like, nah, you need to be about him. So we'll let you hear more of what Rick Ross said and get your thoughts on that. Also, JJ Williamson and his feelings in his latest episode of
2: I'll Be Damned.
0: Plus, comedian Cheryl Underwood's going to be sliding through. But up next, get ready for Date Fail. It's Dee Dee's Weekend Kickback.

0: got Trey G, JJ from the Sip 2 Peach Boy, Jay Cruz, and of course, Dee Dee the Queen. All right, so listen, we're in Dayfield right now. We're talking to Sean. Sean hit us up because Sean's got a dilemma.
1: Sure did.
0: And we are the Cupids of radio. You got your bow and arrow?
1: Yeah.
0: Let's go. So listen, Sean hit us up. He told us he went on a date with Jeanne. Jeanne was so nice. She was. He even took her axe throwing to see if she liked adventure.
2: Mm-hmm. Yeah,
0: and what, Sean, you said she did, right?
3: She did. She loved it.
1: He did try to lean in for a kiss. He said she gave him the cheek.
0: The cheek.
1: Which is fine.
0: I find respectful.
1: Yeah, which is cool. Nothing wrong with that.
0: Right? She has
1: first
0: respect.
1: Date. Yeah, first date. It's like they had a really good
2: icebreaker.
1: Date.
2: Icebreaker.
0: Right?
2: Yeah.
0: The they car had a really was good clean, date. JJ, he said. What else he said? He said they hit it off. She was smiling.
1: You know what else he said? Is she not calling him back?
0: Bingo. And there goes
2: the key.
0: The reason for date fail. So we got to get down to it. So listen, Sean, we're going to call Jeanne. You're going to be quiet. You're going to control your emotions because you're going to be in the background, okay? All right, here we go. Let's give her a call.
4: Hello.
0: Jeanne, how you doing, sweetheart?
4: I'm good, and yourself?
0: I don't know if you recognize my voice, but this is Dee Dee in the Morning, your favorite morning show.
4: Oh, hi.
0: All right, that's what I like to hear. That's what I like to hear. How you doing? Girl, you want money on the sweepstakes?
1: All right.
4: Oh,
1: hey, come on now.
0: Yeah, no, I'm just playing. No, yeah, we know money, girl. Listen. Oh, we got a little something going on here. We're going to get in your business a little bit. Did you recently go on a date?
4: Yes. My last recent date with Sean.
0: Bingo.
4: Yeah.
1: Uh-oh. Uh-oh. Jeanne, let me ask you, how was the date with Sean? Because I feel like you playing a little close to the chest. How was the date with Sean?
4: Honestly, okay, the date was really, really good. It was an amazing date.
1: Okay.
4: He was really nice. I love doing things like bowling and just going out, doing a little adventurous thing. So, I mean, he picked me up for the date.
1: Y'all went axe throwing.
4: It was a nice, it was a nice date.
1: Yeah.
4: It was like we really hit it off. The conversations were great.
1: Mm.
4: And I mean, it was a good date.
1: Good date.
4: I mean, until the end.
2: Mm. So you saw y'all was vibing. You saw the potential in Sean when y'all first started.
4: Yeah.
1: Okay.
4: Like he smelled good. He was handsome.
0: Okay.
4: Nice smile.
0: Nice. Like, good convo, because women love a good convo, right? Good conversation.
2: Now were you smiling? Because we want to feel like y'all are interested. So were you smiling and giving him eye contact?
0: Right. It's important.
4: Yeah. A wonderful date. Good vibe.
1: Okay.
0: So you let him know as a woman that you was feeling him, right? No mixed messages. You made it very clear, hey, I like you.
4: Oh, yeah. Very much so. I laughed at the silly jokes. Mm. I smiled hard. You know, yeah. I leaned in, asking for help, throwing the axe, even though I'm good at that.
1: Ooh, yeah. Okay. Jeanne, it sounded like you had a good time. Did y'all go on a second date? Did y'all plan a second date or anything like that?
0: Good question.
4: Oh, no. We're not doing that.
1: Oh, now we got to unpack
4: it. It was a good date. But then, you know, at the end of the date, he did ask for a kiss. And at first I was hesitant, but I was like, okay, yeah. But then in the corner of my eye, I see in the back seat that, like, he has a vest in the back that says ice.
1: He had a vest that said ice.
0: Oh, he was an ice. Stop playing.
4: That was my sign of, yeah.
1: Oh, wow.
4: I used to have a little... A church kiss, and I went on about my way. Oof. And so, yeah.
1: Wait
4: really
1: a minute.
4: Nothing to speak about.
0: Would you give him a chance to explain himself?
4: I mean, I guess.
1: But guess what? You ain't got no choice.
0: Facts.
1: Sean!
3: So you're telling me you're not a patriot?
1: You're telling me
3: you live in this country and you like all of our rights, all of our freedoms. But then when somebody actually step up to defend them freedom,
1: Sean,
3: and defend you,
1: Sean,
3: come on.
1: Pull it back a little bit, Sean.
0: This is not a political show, Sean.
1: I'm sorry.
4: What I am telling you, Sean, is that I love the right to choose. And I choose not to date anyone that works for ICE. Whatever you do, that's fine for you. And you'll find someone that can do that. But it's not good for me. I don't feel safe. It makes me uncomfortable, and I don't do uncomfortable things.
1: Wait a minute, guys, real quick. Sean, so you left your ice vest in the backseat. Did you realize the vest was back there? Like, did you leave it on purpose, or was that a mistake?
0: Right.
3: I leave it back there just in case I see anybody who I think might be suspicious.
0: Ice
3: is a job that don't end. You never clock out.
4: So you're mad at me. Your job choice. But what if you would have saw someone suspicious while we were on a date? Yeah, I'm good.
1: Right.
3: I would have handled business. I would have
4: exactly. No,
1: Wait a minute. I didn't
4: sign up for that.
1: Wait a minute,
0: Sean, you changed.
1: Yeah,
0: Sean changed on us, boy.
1: Sean did a whole 180, it seemed like, didn't he?
4: Mm-mm.
1: Oh, wow.
0: All right. So, listen, I think it's another date fail. I'm pretty sure this is a date fail. You guys are not going on another date, even if we pay for it. Your political ideology is just too different. It absolutely is. Sean, you're not doing nothing illegal, but morally, you might want to check yourself. Thank you, Jeanette. Go find somebody, girl. Go find love. And then, if you hopefully you have better luck this time. All right, y'all. Thank you so much. Y'all, that was date fail. We try to get wins, but usually we don't. We get fails.
1: That's all right. That's all right.
0: Team, we did good. Yeah. Shout outs to y'all.
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0: It's Dee Dee's Weekend Kickback. All right, so there goes comedian J.J. Williamson, J. Cruz, and Trey G. Coming up next, everybody, women giving up their careers for a rich man. We have got to get into that dope discussion, all right? Plus, more money with our $1,000 minute game coming up. But up next, J.J.'s latest episode of
1: I'll Be Jailed.
0: Yep, get ready. It's Dee Dee's Weekend Kickback.

0: Because we're all here. Listen, it's time for J.J. Williamson right now. He said he wanted to talk to us about what is it?
1: Yeah, you know what time it is, ladies and gentlemen. The love of my life. It's time for I'll Be Damned. That's right. Brought to you by who? Nobody. One of these days, I'm going to get me a sponsor. I'm going to put it in the air. I believe it. It's going to take place.
0: But until then,
1: let's get right to I'll Be Damned. Brought to you by Nobody. Hey, man, you ever been in a group chat? Especially, man, I was in a group chat at church because I was belonging to one of the ministries in church and everything. You be in a group chat. Man, somebody accidentally put you in a group chat at church and you don't want to be in it? I'll Be Damned. Who added me in this damn church group chat?
2: Don't say I'll Be Damned in a church group chat.
1: Right. Well, I almost did.
3: I put
1: the dot in there to let them know I did not appreciate it. But you don't want to block your blessings and try to lead the conversation because everybody gonna see it.
2: Facts.
1: I'll Be Damned. I didn't want to be in this damn group chat.
2: Uh-uh.
1: Hey, here's another one right here, man. You ever be at your job, man, and you lied on your resume? Guess what? You got the job. You got the job, but you ain't qualified. They put you right in the fire of this job.
2: No training.
1: No training at all.
2: No training.
1: But your boss caught you on ChatGPT trying to figure out how to do this damn job.
2: Okay.

0: Damn, I hate that right there, man. You ever plan a birthday dinner, man? You know, I mean, you want all your friends to show up for your birthday dinner. Everybody RSVP say they gonna be there, but nobody show up but one person.
1: Oh, Lord.
0: But it end up being two. But guess who the second person is? The waitress. Coming back and forth to your damn table.
1: Yeah.
0: I be damn. Now, people, y'all know I've been trying to get this I be damn off the ground, man. You know, trying to find me a sponsor. Mm-hmm. You know, somebody to believe in my segment and everything. But right now, it hasn't taken place. Mm-hmm. So I decided to do, what I decided to do is come up with a promotional song for I be damn.
1: Okay.
0: Now, this is going to go viral. This is going to be a hit.
2: Let's go.
0: And I'm finna sing my I be damn single. Brought to you by Nobody. Right. Hit it.
3: Oh, he's serious with this.
2: Right? You see him?
3: He's serious with this.
2: He took a breath.

0: listen. All right.
1: I want you to sponsor.
0: Oh, God. I need you.
1: Would I be damned?
2: Very nice. Thank you, JJ. Very nice. All right,
0: y'all. Follow your boy.
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1: Yeah.

0: on Dee Dee in the Morning.
1: Coquie said she's going to make her cousin mad. Is that right?
2: Yes. I'm going to tell her that I was joking with her baby daddy and we end up having sex.
1: Uh-oh. Hey. Let's call your cousin.
3: Hello.
2: Hey, cousin.
3: Hey.
2: I love you.
3: I love you too. What's wrong?
2: I've been keeping something from you. Like last month, I had went to your house and you wasn't there.
3: Mm-hmm.
2: But Sweet G was. And you know how I be playing with him, like, you know, like I'm better than
3: him. What about him being there? What?
2: I said, you know how I be playing and flirting with him, you know, we be joking and stuff.
3: Yeah. I said, what about him being there?
2: I don't know how it happened, but it happened. We just ended up having sex at the door. Now my period late.
3: So what you trying to say?
2: Like I'm pregnant by Sweet G.
3: The day you ever call yourself trying to f*** with him or call yourself trying to be pregnant by him, bitch, you my cousin, I love you too. But baby, we're going to have to line some s*** up.
2: The cousin, I'm just saying, happy out of nowhere.
3: I ain't no cousin, nothing. Because you got me f***ed up, Coco. How could you do some shit like this? I'm not trying to hear it. Fuck, I let trying to do it on purpose or whatever. I'm not trying to hear it, Coco. I don't give a fuck. Like, where you at? Where you at anyways? Where you at?
2: I'm at Planned Parenthood.
3: Girl, you know what? Fuck you. I'm supposed to see you in a minute. I'll be at your house playing for
1: Velma,
3: your mom.
1: Nookie!
3: Something's called your mom and tell how such a whore you is, and I don't got time
1: for you. Velma, you on the man, mini girl,
3: yeah.
1: Man.
3: You had me over here nervous and shaking. Girl, I'm on my way to you, cousin. Don't do that. You know how I am by him.
1: We know. Hey, Velma, we done figured out how you feel about little Sweet G. Hey, Velma, you were like, you better not be pregnant with little Sweet Baby G.
3: We ain't playing it like, no. I don't play that behind that one.
1: Oh, I know that's right. What is it about him, Velma? What is it about him?
3: That's my man. He give me whatever I want. He please me get what. It's nothing in the world I couldn't ask him for that I couldn't get.
1: Coco hit us up. She said she was going to make you mad. It's all a joke. All right, y'all give it up for Coquise and her cousin.
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0: It's Dee Dee's Weekend Kickback. JJ Williamson, also Trey G and Jay Cruz coming up on the show this hour. You guys, on the way, this weekend we celebrate National Barbecue Day.
1: Oh, yeah.
0: Come on, say it, JJ. What is it?
1: No, barbecue. Barbecue.
2: That got some extra bees in it. Yeah,
1: barbecue.
0: All right.
1: Barbecue.
0: Barbecue.
1: Barbecue. What is it?
0: Barbecue?
1: What'd you say?
0: You said barbecue.
1: What is it, though?
0: Barbecue?
1: Barbecue. Yeah.
0: Barbecue.
1: Barbecue.
0: You said it. All right. Hey, listen. Right. It's Wear Purple for Peace Day this weekend.
1: Come on now.
0: And purple. U.S. Armed Forces Day.
2: Shout them out.
0: All right. All this weekend, we're celebrating. Coming up later, we got to discuss the Michael Jackson movie. Also, really, his tour diet. Wait till you hear that. But up next, how do you feel about Rick Ross's recent statements regarding women giving up their careers for a rich man?
3: Mm.
0: Ladies, would you? It's Dee Dee's Weekend Kickback.
4: Hey.

0: guys with me. There is Jay Cruz, also Trey G, and comedian J.J. Williamson. Woo-hoo. We just got into a serious debate off the air, and now we got to bring it on.
1: Come on.
0: All right, so Rick Ross came out here, and we heard something this morning about Rick Ross and what he said the other day about, what was it, a woman giving up her career. Have y'all heard this?
2: Yeah. Okay.
0: Take a listen.
3: Ladies, if you got your career and all that, I'm happy for you, right? And that's cool. Just to show that you're capable when you get what it is.
0: He said, I'm happy for you. Now, you can tell that's a lie. Anytime somebody say that, you know what? You got your career. I'm happy for you. You lying.
1: Yeah.
0: It sounded a little funny. It was dismissive a little bit. You know, you got your little career. I'm happy for you.
1: Got your little career, too.
0: Yeah. But his thing is, listen, but you know what? Once you get with a rich man or man that can take care of you, you're supposed to give up your job, lady. Give up your career.
2: Do you really?
0: I don't know. Now, I ain't never tried it and not interested. Because my mother used to always tell me, I'm going to tell you why my mother used to always tell me, because I go, Mama, maybe I need to go out here and get me a rich man, and I need to go do da da da da. And my mother used to always tell me this. She said, I'm going to tell you this right now. It's better to have your own shack than to have a room in somebody else's mansion.
2: So ever since she told me that,
0: I was like, well, you know what, Mama? I'm working on my shack there. I'm going to work on having my own little house, my little shack here, and I'm going to look at folks in the nice windows.
2: I might have to still look cable, but damn it, I'm going to have my shack.
1: Who is your mama? Millie Jackson?
2: I'm telling you. That sounded like some old Millie.
0: That was hardcore, though, wasn't it?
2: Look,
0: I was nine years old. She told me that. Now I remember.
2: Mama might not be Millie, but she listened to him.
4: It'd be hard to believe Pat be this person.
0: But hold on. I understood what she was saying. She just said with me that. And she used to always tell me this. Everything has a price. Everything has a price tag. Yeah. Ain't nothing in life free.
4: She told me that.
0: And she used to say this. She said, you know, there is that idea that you know, women want this rich, rich man. She told me, she said, but some of them are worried about where he's sleeping at night, or worried about that he ain't home at night, or worried that he's got this woman over here and there. She's like, there is a price to be paid for everything in life.
2: I'm going to tell you like this. He gonna cheat.
0: See?
2: Like, he gonna cheat. That's off the table. You can hang up him being faithful.
4: I hate to agree with Trey.
2: If he sees something he like, he going for
0: because
2: it.
0: Because now what? He's got
2: control.
0: Because Rick Ross, like, when I heard that, I was like, Rick, the way you run through women now,
4: come on. You're going to give up your doctor's degree?
2: And it is some women out there, too, that probably would hear that and be like, you know what? I still take that deal.
0: But I was also going to say that.
2: Yeah.
0: I would still take
2: the deal.
0: Nowadays, now that I know life and the way life is and the way life has been lifing for me.
2: Oh, God.
4: Secure the bag.
0: I would secure the bag today now.
4: Now you can get your own bag, but get that big bag.
0: But I'm just saying, the way it is, you would switch it up.
2: Even if it's temporary, you would still do it.
0: Hold on a second. We got a guest in the studio. I'm going to make her come over here. All right? Candace, come on. Get on the mic, Candace. I need you to answer this.
2: Candace, would you
0: give up your career? Candace is my makeup artist, and she's here this morning. Candace, would you give up your career if you met a rich, rich man and he wanted you to give up your career? Would you do it? And stay home and take care of him, do all that? She don't know. Come on, Candace, let it be known.
5: There you go.
6: Yeah, I mean, what?
0: Yes or no?
6: You know, my career ain't real. I did 20 years. I'm good. Come on with it.
0: You gonna
6: see
0: go?
6: By me.
0: See by me. So you would give up your career?
6: Today, yes.
0: All right.
6: Today. Early on, probably not, but 20 years in, I'd give it up tomorrow. Somebody come show up with a little income tax shit. I ain't gonna lie.
2: Now, what if there's a clause in there where he can be able to be very disrespectful?
6: They be disrespectful for free. $3.99. So, you know.
2: But Candace, does it matter that he wouldn't be faithful? Does it matter that you don't?
6: Faithful.
2: Does it matter that you wouldn't have that security, though, too? Like, you don't know when it's gonna end.
6: Come on, man. I ain't gonna throw my age out there, but golly.
0: Come on, Candace.
6: We got to know by now. Uh-huh. You know, there are very few people that are faithful.
0: Mm-hmm.
6: And if, you know, what they say, it ain't cheating unless you get caught.
0: Okay. Wow.
4: I can't with her.
0: I know.
2: It ain't tricky unless you got it, what they say. So I guess if you got it.
4: Let me flip it. As much as I would love to be kept by like a rich woman, I couldn't give up my job being a celebrity. I don't care how much money you got. I can't give up being a star.
0: Oh God!
4: You see what I'm saying? So I can see a woman holding on to being a doctor or a lawyer. I can't give up to being a radio TV person. I would never. I don't care how much money you got. You got to take me and that. My career comes with it.
2: That's interesting. Damn. When did you become a star?
0: Yeah, for real. You know what? I can't today. What I don't know what's going on.
4: Y'all tripping? Come on now.
2: And your Hollywood star is on the street you live on.
4: It's getting relocated.
0: All right, we want to hear from you. We want to hear from the men.
1: I ain't gonna lie, let a rich woman come in my life right now. I hang up my mic today.
0: Would you?
1: I hang up my mic right now.
0: JJ, you too?
2: Nah, I'm gonna be cooking my ass off.
1: And when I see y'all in the streets, I act like I never knew y'all.
2: Look, I call you y'all. Now, how much lemon pepper season you say you?
0: I want to know right now. And maybe this happened. Were you a stay-at-home mom, maybe? And your dude took care of everything.
1: Sheesh.
0: What was that experience like? Fellas, what was that like when you took care of everything and she didn't work? And vice versa. We just want to know. And you can remain anonymous. Yeah. We want to know the truth right now. 833-TALK-TO-DEEDEE.
2: That's 833-825-5222. That is three.
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0: It's Dee Dee's Weekend Kickback. All right, we're all here. Trey G, comedian J.J. Williamson, and Jay Cruz. Hey, coming up, we got some extra cash for you with our $1,000 minute game.
1: Got the gear to
0: that is on the way. Now, we always say this. You can follow us online and actually do that for us. You can see what we look like. You can see what we do on the show, behind the scenes of the show and everything. If you're curious about all of that, hit me up at Dee Dee. That would be D-E-D-E in the morning.
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1: And please follow your boy if you don't mind. I mean, if you really don't mind. The real JJ from the Sim.
3: Two P's.
0: All right, now tap in with our dope discussion. Women giving up their careers for a rich man. Would you do it? And fellas, would you allow that woman to do it?
1: Yeah,
0: would you want her to do it? All right, we're going to get into that discussion on the way. You're checking out Dee Dee's Weekend Kickback.

0: It's with a rich man, give up your career and everything. Can you do it? Have you done it? Jeez. That's what we want to know. We want to hear from the men and women. Tell us your experience. Hey, good morning. Who's this?
1: Hey, good morning. My name is Trey.
0: All right, come on. We're talking about this.
2: Beautiful name.
0: Did you give up your career or did you have the woman give up hers?
1: So, I didn't necessarily have to give up my career. Mm-hmm. It was more so I had to give up my respect kind of for myself, kind of like my expectations and things that I would deal with. Basically, you know, I was 27. Mm-hmm. I was freshly divorced. Mm-hmm. Met this 45-year-old woman on TikTok. Mm. She flew me up there to Kansas where she lived. I mean, she blessed me on Cash App anytime I needed. Mm. It was great. She was a good woman, too. Dang. But she would talk to me and nag at me and just want me to just take it. And, man, I just couldn't do it. I was like, man, this ain't worth it. I mean, I'm driving her a BMW from her. Like, I'm really doing good.
2: Right.
1: But I couldn't do it, man. I couldn't do it. But look at, and that was about a year ago. That's and where crazy. I am today, I'm like, man, damn, I'll take anything, man, she say, just to, if she come back, bro.
3: Wow. Oh, you grew up and realized what you had.
1: Yeah, I was fresh out that divorce jam, you know, just all over the place. And then,
0: how long did you mess around with this woman?
1: Mm-hmm. A little over a year.
0: Mm. Okay.
3: Because all you had to do was put up with her complaining and you would have been pushing that BMW, bro.
0: Oh, God. Okay. Yeah.
3: What's wrong with you?
0: All right, he just told you what he had to give up, though. But thank you, sir. Thank you. I appreciate your call. Here is Brittany. Brittany, what about you? We were talking about, you know, the experience where you've given up either your career, you stay at home, getting taken care of. What was it like? It happened for you?
4: It has. It's been 20 years, but right now I will probably do it again. But at that time, it was bad because when we broke up, he didn't want me to work. We broke up, and he basically wanted to take everything, the furniture, the bed. Luckily, I had my own money already put up, so I was able to rebuy, but I let him take it.
2: No. But you're saying you would do it again right now, even if...
4: I would now.
0: Why?
4: Just because I've been working since I was 14. I'm almost 40. Mm-hmm. I have an adult child. And I just want the soft life. I just want to relax.
0: Brittany said, I want that soft life, girl. Yeah, me too.
4: I do. It's time.
2: Brittany, what about if it came with those, like him cheating, disrespect, like all of the bad things and negative things that relationships like that come with, you would still want to go into that?
4: No, I wouldn't. I don't condone cheating. I'm not a cheater. Mm-hmm. So I would want somebody to treat me the same way. I don't condone disrespect at all. I even feel like texting and phone conversations is cheating as well.
2: Right. I think we fantasize on what that looks like a lot of the time. Mm-hmm. When somebody gonna come in and take care of everything, like they gonna be faithful, they gonna take care of all the bills, and they gonna also cater to you.
3: She gonna have a soft life. It's gonna be perfect.
2: That's tough, man.
5: You ain't thinking about the other side of the fence, though.
0: Yeah, you don't. Tough. You don't. That's the other part. Okay. Yeah. So listen, Rick Ross sat up here and started something. Rick Ross said, "A woman, you get with a rich man, you got to give up your career. Would you do it, ladies? Would you give up your career today and be a stay-at-home wife and be at his beck and call?" Would you do it?
2: Beck and call now.
3: Right.
2: Mm-hmm. Beck and call. When I call, fellas, you beck.
0: And
2: when
0: fellas, would jump. You do it? Trey, you said you would do it.
2: You know what?
0: You'd be at a woman's beck and call.
2: I would do it. Mm-hmm. I would. I cook, clean. Boy, say, I'm talking about everything. Mm-hmm. You hear me?
0: That's what I'm talking about. Be my beck and call boy.
2: Nah, say, all right. See, what? Now you're doing too much.
3: What? Call boy.
2: You know what? I'm going to change my answer right now. Because I ain't like that you said that. I'm going to change my answer right
0: what I do?
2: Now.
3: I didn't like it for you.
2: Be my beck and call boy. Hell no. Nah.
0: Hell yeah.
2: Send me back home.
0: And that's how I tell my girlfriend. Girl, hold on. Say, let me call my beck and call boy.
2: Hell no.
3: Oh, no. Oh, I will punch you.
2: Hell no.
5: Yo, you change your answer. I'm going to stick with mine. Let me be that beck and call boy.
0: You would do it for Oprah? Overdo it, would you?
5: I'm going to overdo it.
3: Oprah?
5: I'm overdo it. Mm-hmm. I'm open. She ain't going to never have to push the door open again.
2: I'll tell you my answer.
0: All right, we want to know. We want to know from the men and women. Tell us your experience where you had to give up your career to be at home, be taken care of. What was it like? We want to know. 833-TALK2D.
5: That's 833-825-5233.
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0: going to get into our $1,000 minute game. We have as a contestant, but J. Cruz, Trey, and JJ. They say 40% of moms love eating this off their child's plate.
1: Applesauce.
0: No. Ooh.
2: French fries.
3: Ew.
0: No.
3: Yeah.
0: No, I ain't playing with no kids at French fries. Where they be sticking them up their nose.
1: What
0: and
1: you
0: stuff.
1: Talking about?
0: I would not eat no fry off no child's plate.
2: If it's
0: plate.
2: Your child,
0: nah. Mm-mm.
2: You gave it life.
0: And you're still, even if it's stuck it up its nose,
1: you
0: you're going to
1: eat a
0: fry?
1: Nose French fry?
2: A what?
1: A nose.
2: No, I'm not going to necessarily pick that fry. I'm
0: you don't
2: just
0: know which one.
2: Right.
0: You don't know which one that child
2: has. Like every single
0: nose.
2: Fry.
1: In other words, he'll do it.
0: Huh?
1: He'll do it.
0: Yeah.
2: I mean, if I had to.
0: Well, he eats anything. That's right. Yeah.
1: Oh, my God.
0: All right. You know, anybody know? Moms love to do this. They said about 40% of moms love to eat this off their child's plate.
1: Chicken nuggets?
0: No. I know that's right, Trey.
2: Boy, you can't get your chicken mind off the tenders, huh?
0: No. It is mac and cheese.
3: No.
0: Y'all at mac and cheese.
2: Who wrote this?
0: Right. Yeah, moms this? Like to eat their mac and cheese. They all let me taste.
2: Oh, you don't what? Think they stick that in their nose, in their ears?
0: They do mac
2: they
0: and cheese.
2: Stick it in their fingers and put it right down.
1: This is what they do with mac and cheese. They'll put it in their mouth and they spit it back out.
0: Exactly.
1: I would not eat the mac
0: she
1: and cheese.
0: She trusts that.
1: No.
0: Let me tell you something. You know, I like steaks, right? And I like the fat around the steak.
1: Oh, yeah.
0: I love
1: meat,
0: it.
1: Meat.
0: It's they got the most flavor.
1: Yeah, for real.
0: And I'll be there with the husband. I'll be like, you want that fat? And then I'll look at it and go, you didn't chew it and drop it out, did you?
4: I like to cut my fat and then eat it with a piece of steak like that.
0: Yeah, a little bit of the steak.
4: A little bit of the steak.
0: A little bit of the fat.
4: You don't want

0: Hey, good morning. Is this Christine?
1: Christine.
0: I wanted to make sure. Hi, Christine.
2: You all right, baby?
0: Yeah, that's my middle name, by the way. Yeah,
2: Christine.
1: Okay.
2: Well,
1: Christine.
2: Christine.
0: Christine McGuire. And my mother-in-law's name is Christine.
2: Oh, really?
3: Okay. That crazy car that kills people in that movie.
0: Yep. And my Christine. Mother likes to say that when we got married, you know, we both had Christ in our name because my husband's name is Christopher.
3: Oh, hell no.
2: That's the most mama sentence
0: ain't
2: ever.
0: It? She said, you guys are going to do good. You're going to stay married. Thanks, mama.
2: It's the most mama sentence ever.
0: You hear that, Christine? Don't make no sense. But let's get into it. Let's spin this wheel.
4: DJ. J. Cruz. JJ from The Sip.
5: Trey G. Trey G.
4: $20 bonus.
2: Hey, do your husband ever say, you the most important Christine in my life?
0: No, ever. Not ever. Never.
1: No.
2: What about your husband, Christine?
1: Oh, no.
0: No, you either?
1: No.
0: Okay.
2: No. All right. Well, not him. Let's get you some money, Christine. How about that?
3: Period.
2: I'm going to read you the 10 questions. See, if you don't know the answer, what you going to say, love?
1: Pass.
2: Pass. That's right. Then we're going to spin the block, answer it again, and we got to go fast. No hesitation, okay?
1: Okay.
2: Let's get some money. First question. How many hours of sleep do you get?
1: 5-6.
2: Do you like sleeping in cold or hot?
1: Cold.
2: The Grand Canyon is located in which state?
1: Colorado?
3: Uh-uh.
1: Oh, I'm way off then. Pass.
2: Which doctor specializes in women's reproductive health?
1: Gynecologist.
3: Come on now.
2: How much is Chris Brown charging for meet and greets on tour?
1: Ooh. 2,000.
3: Uh-uh.
1: 3,000, 4,000, 5,000.
2: Uh-uh.
1: I don't know.
2: Uh-uh. Scarface Woods is the sister of which rapper?
1: Pass.
2: What was the third question I asked you? Number three.
1: Chris Brown's meet and greet.
2: Uh-uh. Mm-mm. Keep going.
1: Grand Canyon.
2: There you go. There you go. Who on the morning show is a former rapper?
1: J. Cruz?
2: There you go.
3: Yeah, yeah.
2: When it comes to the government, what does DOJ stand for? DOJ.
1: Department of Justice.
2: Come on. Spell the word dystopian.
1: Cool.
2: Dystopian.
1: I'm sorry. Right, I didn't hear.
0: It's okay. It's okay. Right, Six out of ten. What you missed was this one. Which the Grand Canyon is located in which state? Arizona.
3: Mm-hmm.
0: How much is Chris Brown charging for meet and greets on his next tour?
2: $2,500. Yeah.
0: Scarface Woods is the sister of which rapper? Glorilla. And dystopian is spelled D-Y-S-T-O-P-I-A-N. So, here's the deal. Guess what? You're going to get $10 for every correct answer. We added up that $60, right?
3: Mm-hmm.
0: But you spun the wheel and got an extra $20. $80.
2: Not bad at all.
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8: 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Jump 1045. 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

0: It's Dee Dee's Weekend Kickback. All right, so Trey G's here. J. Cruz and comedian J.J. Williamson.
1: Hello, man.
0: All right, so coming up in the next hour, you guys, comedian Sheryl Underwood is going to be stopping by.
1: Yeah.
0: Sheryl. All right, that happens in minutes on Dee Dee's Weekend Kickback.
2: Someone needs to rap off the top.

0: J. Cruz is here. Also, Trey G, comedian, J.J. Williamson.
1: Yes.
0: He done brought in another one, I swear
1: man.
0: To God. Y'all got a fraternity, you comedians.
1: Man, yeah, we are a true family right
2: true
1: here,
2: family.
1: Man. True family, man.
2: Yes, that's right. It's a family reunion. Yes. You want
1: to
2: have.
1: Y'all have no idea how much knowledge this woman has gave me throughout my career, man. Really? So it's an honor to be in her presence again.
0: Y'all come give on. It up for comedian Cheryl Underwood.
2: Hey. Hey, come on. And we are on the I Need a Job tour because I need a job. That's the name of the tour is I Need a Job.
1: I like it.
2: And we're trying to get jobs. And then Kyle and I have become, I believe, one of the greatest comedy teams.
0: Y'all are good.
2: You like the Smothers Brothers. You like Abbott and Costello.
1: Uh-huh.
2: Who else? Slappy White.
1: Slappy.
2: And, and Red Fox. You know.
1: Key and Peele.
2: Yes. Yeah. Let me ask the fellas, go around the microphone.
3: Go ahead.
2: If there is a girl comic performing, are you paying to see her?
3: Oh,
4: you know what? I ain't gonna lie. Takara, I believe is her name.
1: Williams.
4: Yeah, Takara Williams.
2: Yes.
4: I love her comedy. On social media, I've not seen her live, though. Mm. I will say that.
0: Would
4: I've
0: you
4: not
0: go?
4: Seen her live. I would. Okay. I would go see
1: Absolutely.
4: Her live.
2: Okay.
4: Yeah, for sure.
1: I'm a huge fan of female comedians, man.
2: Name
1: Dominique, yourself.
2: Yeah, man.
1: I love Dominique.
2: I love her delivery.
1: Yeah,
2: it's so smooth, and you got to wait for it.
1: See, that's my graduating class right
2: yes.
1: there.
2: Yes. Who
1: Dominique.
2: Would you pay?
5: Okay, sure, I'm really bad with names, but I can like point him out. Like, there's a Puerto Rican girl comedian online right now. I love her. Yes, I would definitely pay for several females.
1: You're probably talking about Ada Rodriguez.
5: Yes.
2: Ada Rodriguez.
5: I love her. But there's several I would
4: pay. Can I shout out C. Rich, too? C. Rich is good.
2: Yes. But for me, I understand the audience. Look at musical acts, right?
0: Mm-hmm.
2: Would you go pay to see what female musical act would you pay to go see?
4: Now, that's a totally different question.
2: Oh, okay.
5: Well, except for Beyonce.
2: Right. Yes. But you know, but there's mixture of men in that.
4: Facts.
2: Yeah.
4: Facts.
2: You hear people talk about what happens.
5: Yeah, no, I know. I pay for Adele.
2: Okay, Adele Ooh. Gibbons, I love her.
5: That's what I meant.
2: No, because that's black people. When you say a name that we recognize, but it's really a white person, we be like, oh, her too.
4: Oh, yeah.
2: We
0: second. So what are you saying though, Cheryl? When you bring this up, what are you saying?
2: I'm saying that I rarely do all female shows because I feel like a man is not coming in here too. 2 hours of men ain't nothing.
4: I get
2: right?
4: you.
2: I feel like you might come with your lady, but I'm the kind of act that I want groups of men to go, where well, we going tonight? We going to see Cheryl Underwood. She crazy. She crazy. I know I made a hood dude laugh when he go,
5: That's your goal?
2: Yeah, the hood dude go,
1: Didi know what you're talking about. Didi sitting there with a studio full of dudes
2: right now.
1: That's
2: right.
1: Can I tell
2: you something? Okay, now listen. I'm coming back into radio.
0: Uh-huh.
2: Coming back into radio. But I want to be a contributor. Mm-hmm. Like, I would love to give you 2 minutes of Cheryl Underwood.
0: We would love to take it. Come
2: on,
0: Cheryl.
2: Okay, good. I would love to give it to you, put it on all your show.
0: Yep.
2: Like, I want to talk about, is it too early to talk about the shootout? At the correspondence dinner.
0: No, it ain't too early.
2: Real talk.
0: Because we all think that was fake in a setup.
2: Okay, listen. First of all, the dude look like Terrence Howard. Terrence Howard need to play him in the movie. Now listen. And then, I said this last night over at the comedy club. I said, listen, first of all, we watching the news. We hear news break shootout at the correspondence dinner. Please, Jesus.
4: Don't let it be us.
2: And as soon as they show that
4: Damn
2: pretty
4: it,
2: Negro
4: and light skin.
2: Smart. And pretty. Yeah. You can blame.
1: We found him. He's right here. Matter of fact, take your hat off. Is that you?
2: That's you. Lay on the ground with some aluminum foil wrapped around you. That's you. You did it.
0: Was that aluminum foil? Because we all thought he was nude on the floor.
2: Well, now they put the little cover around him. It's supposed to be some kind of foil that they fired.
0: So sure.
2: Yeah.
0: You think it's a setup? You thought it was a setup?
2: No, I think it's real as a son of a gun. Let me tell you something. You will never be able to beat God. You'll never beat God. The only thing God is trying to get Trump attention, and he's not understanding what's going on, what is happening.
1: Good
2: so So for
1: sound
2: me,
1: like Color Purple, Shell Underwood.
2: Yes, until you do right by, until you do right by the country.
1: There you go.
2: Okay. I think personally, I think Melania got something to do with it. Did you see her sit? Yeah. Like, what's good? What's up?
5: She's like, he missed.
1: Okay. They sent Terrence. Like, no.
2: Man, if I just pay the rest of the money, I would get to take a shit. I think when Macron be whispering in Melania's ear, that's why he hate Macron. Macron be like, so what you doing after this?
0: He is nothing to you.
4: Are you a big conspiracy theorist?
2: No. Okay, you know why? Because I be in these rooms. When you a black Republican, it's only me, Condoleezza, Omarosa. We know the secrets.
0: I gotta take a break. I forgot you're a Republican.
2: We'll come back talking about that.
0: We need to talk about that. More with comedian Cheryl Underwood and Kyle Irby in the studio, y'all.
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0: It's Dee Dee's Weekend Kickback. All right, so J.J. Williamson, J. Cruz, Trey G. Coming up, we're going to be showing some love to another entrepreneur with the Small Business Spotlight.
1: Come on.
0: Also, we're going to be talking with comedian Cheryl Underwood.
1: Yay. Little hands.
0: Yep, she does have tiny hands.
1: Little tiny hands.
0: Cheryl Underwood. I guess you should know y'all done went on several dates.
1: Yeah, well, I held them little hands,
0: All right, listen, Cheryl Underwood's coming up. It's Dee Dee's Weekend Kickback.

0: I got J. Cruz, Trey G, and comedian J.J. Williams sitting with me. You know what? J.J. brought in some of his friends.
1: Come on now.
2: That's right. It's a reunion.
0: It is. Comedian Sherrell Underwood's in the building, everybody.
2: We talking about conspiracies and stuff like that, but also, you know, I talk to God on a regular basis. You know, me and the Lord talk to each other. He'd be like, so what you need? I need some more money. You know, I'm not on TV no more. The Lord be like, I know. I told you. I got you. So he sent me over to The View. I went over there, had fun.
1: That's when we found out that the Lord canceled your show.
2: Yeah, absolutely. Because Joy Behar, old enough to know the Lord.
0: You enjoy.
1: Yes.
0: I'm surprised you're not a regular. Have they not called you to be on The View?
2: I need us to hit the phones and get on the keyboards. I don't want to take somebody's job.
0: Right.
2: I want to be a rotating person that sit in. If somebody off, let me sit in. Me and Whoopi had the best time. We were talking about what kind of relationship I wanted to be in. And Whoopi called it. And I was like, yeah. And then me and Sonny and then Sarah and I from the Midwest
0: but you
2: and everything. Joy, let me tell you what really happened.
1: Come on.
2: Joy is she instigates. Some people, comedy is about instigating stuff. Mm-hmm. So I said, I'm going to catch it. Why? Because I'm trying to get a seat over here. I know how to deal with when you find out your friend is really your coworker. That day with Sharon Osbourne, I was representing all women because you got somebody that's going to take you there like the Staple Singers, and you got to stay calm. But back to Chris Spencer, well, now that I'm not on CBS every day, so I'm trying to get jobs. Fox, holla at you, girl. I'd like to be a Fox on Fox.
0: Okay.
2: You know, and do it. But I need work. So when you get that phone call that say, so what you doing on this date? What you need me to do? I need to be there. You know? And then I have to control my impulses. You know, I got to control my, you know, because you have to learn. You have to be more diplomat than fighter.
1: Now, when you say control your impulses, are you talking about, like, men impulses? Are you talking about career impulses? What impulses are you trying to control?
2: Well, my male impulses, I'm doing pretty good.
1: Okay.
2: I'm doing pretty good. So if I see something I like, I will walk up and go, so what's good? What's up?
1: So what's up?
2: What's up? What's up?
1: You got me.
3: What you doing?
2: Hey,
3: what's your mind, sure? What you doing after this?
2: What you doing after this, young man? Do you need a ride?
0: Cheryl, you've never been married?
2: I was married once. My husband decided that he didn't want to be married to me, so he decided to go talk to God about it. And sure, you know what I just said?
3: We're
2: what?
3: Not doing that today.
2: No, No, my husband is no longer on the earth with an F. No, he didn't. He decided he was going to, like, you get on my nerves. I'm going to go check
1: out.
2: So we were together for 7, married for 3.
0: Wow.
2: Married for 3. Shut up. Why are you laughing?
3: Because I'm looking at my guy.
2: What?
4: You said you went to go talk to God. I'm like, oh, he passed away. I'm sorry.
2: Well, he's gone. He passed away. But it's not what you think. And so I decided, okay, like, I was a good side piece. I know how to be a good side piece.
0: How do you be a good side piece?
2: Oh, man, I can look you dead in your face at church like I ain't never met you.
0: Praise the Lord.
3: Welcome. Keep these families together.
2: I'm not a home wrecker. I'm a home arranger. I'm going to send him back better than what he was.
0: Oh, my God.
2: You can't talk against
1: her. He'll be organized.
2: That's right. You can't talk against her. She is the reason why we are together. Now, I need you to go home and be a better husband or a better father.
0: Take
2: these toys to the kids. Okay. Tell them Auntie Cheryl said hello. Go on over there.
0: Everyone.
2: Oh, I'm a great side piece.
0: With comedian Sherrell Underwood and Kyle Irby in the studio, y'all.
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Cruz is here. Also, Trey G and comedian J.J. Williamson. Guys, we were just talking about it. Everybody's been talking about it. It would have to be the Kevin Hart roast on Netflix. Mm-hmm. Came out on Sunday. We all got a chance to see it. The star, though, it was supposed to be Kevin Hart, but it wasn't. Because every time I look on social media, this woman is trending. Everybody is talking about her. Facts. The consummate professional, they

0: said, please welcome comedian Sheryl Underwood.
1: Hey. All right.
2: Hey. And friend of the DD in the morning show.
0: I know that's 100%.
2: Right. You better know it.
0: Boy, you did that thing. So tell me, the rumors are going around. Somebody told me, were you not supposed to be on there and they asked you at the last minute to be on the roast?
2: So I got a call and they said, would you consider being on a roast? I was like, hell yeah. Mm. What time I need to be there? What I need to do? Mm-hmm. And Netflix, they opened the briefcase for you like Hawaii 5-0.
1: I heard.
0: No.
2: Now listen, y'all the first people getting the inside story. You want to hear the rest of this story?
0: Yeah.
2: You got to check me out at the New Orleans Comedy Room.
0: I know that's right.
1: Come on.
2: The grand opening this weekend. We are the first show to go into this new club in New Orleans, Friday, Saturday, and Sunday. But anyway, so I get this call. They say, can you do it? They present the offer. We accept the offer, right?
0: Uh-huh.
2: So then I start talking to the writers. And then there's a luncheon at the man, the big dude that run Netflix.
0: Uh-huh.
2: At his house, Ted Sarandos, everybody's there. Eddie Murphy,
1: yes.
2: Dave Chappelle. So I'm shaking hands, talking to everybody. So Tony Hinchcliffe comes up to me, and I goes, what's up? And he goes, so you know I'm going to talk about this. What you thinking? I said, what I'm thinking, it better be funny.
1: Right.
2: That's all I care about, is it better be funny. So then they say, well, you know, Shane Gillis want to reach out to you. Can we connect y'all? I was like, cool in the gang. You connect us. So Shane calls me. Now, I know of these guys, right? We're colleagues. I say, listen to me. We're colleagues. This is a roast. It's an old-fashioned fries club. Dean Martin hit him. Roast. I said, do what you do, because you better do it right, or I'm coming for you, right? So Shane calls me, and I said, you know, Shane, you named after my favorite Western, you know, because I'm old school. Adam Ladd. Shane,
0: damn.
2: I said, but if you don't get it right, I'm going to pop you like Doc Holliday in Tombstone.
1: Uh-oh.
2: So we laughing. They don't tell me what they're going to say.
0: Mm-hmm.
2: They just tell me what they're going to touch on.
0: Uh-huh.
2: And the two things they said they was going to touch on,
0: come on,
2: my husband's death and me being raped.
0: Ah!
1: Oh, gosh.
0: No.
1: Yeah.
0: No, Cheryl.
2: Yes, sir.
0: And so
2: yes,
0: how did you feel when you found out that's what they wanted to talk about? Were you like too personal or you just said, I'm going to let it go? Clearly.
2: Well, here's what it is. Nowadays, when they roast a hit below the belt.
1: Yes.
0: Did it offend you at all?
1: Right.
2: It didn't offend me because they came to me with respect.
0: Did it hurt you?
2: And they told me what they was going to do. But I did tell them, and I believe this, and I could be wrong, and I will accept correction from the culture. I said, listen to me. It's not my reaction. You got to deal with the world their reaction to what you say.
0: We are talking to Sheryl Underwood.
1: Let me ask you this, Sheryl. Now, you know, the public is going to have one opinion about it, like the people, the audience, the crowd.
2: Yes.
1: Do you kind of agree that they went too far, or is it just still in the realm of comedy?
2: It's all subjective. The things that we used to say that we got canceled for, these white boy comics making millions and millions of dollars on.
1: So what I'm saying
2: is, this is time for great conversation. That's why I'm coming up with my podcast,
1: on,
2: Politics and Punchline.
0: Come on, Cheryl.
1: I like that.
0: I like that, too. Politics and Punchline. Go ahead, Cheryl.
1: Yeah.
0: I want everybody to know something else about Cheryl. Number one, I love the fact that Cheryl was keeping notes on the special.
1: Oh, come on, man.
0: I love that, Cheryl. Yeah. When I saw you.
2: Because I'm going to pop you.
1: I'm going to pop you.
2: You ain't heard my feelings talk about my husband died. He only died once. But Tony Hinchcliffe died every day.
1: I love
0: that.
2: And Dee, before you say anything else, we have to announce to the world that we will be coming in every market that Dee Dee in the Morning is in together.
0: Yes, we are.
2: I got to thank Terry Hodges for booking me over at the Crowfoot, Pontiac, Michigan, May 22nd, 23rd. I'll give you all my dates.
0: Yeah.
2: But there's something coming big.
0: Yeah.
2: And at Dee Dee, every market you're in, we're going to bring panels to talk political and punchline.
0: That's what I love.
2: We're going to use the radio. And thank you, Netflix. for even putting me on a roast so people can rediscover me. Yep. The sky is the limit. Absolutely. Let's work together.
0: I love that. This week in New Orleans, if you're listening, KMEZ, New Orleans, everybody, make sure you're there to support our girl, Sheryl Underwood, who killed it on that special.
2: And I want to be able to call in like this and tell you where I'm going to be so I can open these doors for other comics and these comedy clubs. 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
0: Let them know, because it still works. Trust and believe 100%. Us right now. Well, listen, y'all clap it up for this woman. Like I said, if you're in anywhere where she is, you got to go see her. Comedian Sheryl Underwood.
1: All right.
2: Yay.
0: Let me tell y'all something. Trey G is telling me that he needs to talk to all of us about, what is this, about interracial couples?
1: Interracial couples. You know what? You know, I've kind of been sidelined on the search for love a little bit,
0: right?
1: Oh,
0: you found you one.
1: No. I'm just kind of focusing on other things.
0: I wasn't going to say what some people call. I wasn't going to say a pink toe.
1: What?
3: I cannot.
1: A pink toe.
0: Girl.
1: What does that mean?
0: Y'all ain't never heard that?
3: Hell, I know what that means.
0: No. Somebody said it online. I just saw it. I said, I ain't heard that term in a long ass time.
1: That don't even sound good.
0: It don't to me either.
1: It don't
0: but
1: sound
0: why
1: good.
0: Is it a pink? I never knew.
4: That's a good question.
0: All right, fine. Let's keep it moving.
1: There was a list, though, that came out, and it basically is about the most common interracial couples, basically, in the U.S.
4: Okay.
1: Now, this is actually like data. This is an actual...
0: This ain't like, you know, we're looking up and we're in like Zendaya and her new husband.
1: Right.
3: I got you.
1: No, this is an actual data done by the government.
3: All right, let's go.
1: You know what I'm saying? Now, these are the most popular, most common interracial couples list. We're going to start at number 10.
0: Okay.
1: The least common, black man, Asian woman.
0: Oh, wow.
1: Yeah.
3: Really?
1: Black man, Asian woman. They say this is the least common interracial couple in the U.S.
0: Well, I know somebody. What's Chris Brown going to do? He's running well.
1: He have been multiplying the Blasian population.
0: Hasn't he?
1: All by his lonely. How about this? Coming in at number 9, Asian man, Hispanic woman.
0: Oh, wow. Damn.
1: I don't really see Asian men with a lot of like people outside of their race.
0: I don't either. Sure. I was going to say, you don't see an Asian man and a black woman?
1: Yeah.
0: Is that on there?
1: So that one might be on her.
0: No.
3: It sounds like it would be
1: on her. We just have to keep
0: so
1: going,
0: you said
1: though.
0: Asian man and a Hispanic woman. You never see that.
1: Mm-hmm. Okay. That's number 9 on the list. Number 8 on the list of the most common interracial couples. Now, these are least common kind of because we started at the bottom of the list. White man, black woman.
0: That's not common.
1: I thought that one would be higher.
0: Me too.
4: I thought that would have been higher.
1: I thought that one would be higher.
0: Because your algorithm on Instagram shows you
1: something new.
0: Hey, have you ever noticed that? Instagram, that's all you see.
1: Yeah.
0: And I love when they say it. They go, look at so and so on her Snow King. I mean, like, come on, Snow King.
3: I grew up with mixed people.
4: Shut up. And you only see them on the island.
1: Shut up.
0: On a nice vacation. And he got a lot of money.
4: He got a lot of money.
0: I mean, like, where that Snow King
1: at,
0: man?
1: I ain't gonna lie to you. When the sun shine in their house, like when they take videos in their house, it just shines differently.
0: Right. They starting to make me question. I may need to get me a Snow King next.
3: This cannot be true on the East Coast. Come on.
4: Because right now, you got an oven.
1: Oh, God.
0: Shut up.
1: This is a list of the most common interracial couples in the U.S. Coming in at number 7, Asian man, white woman.
0: Huh.
1: Asian man, white woman. Okay. So that is the number 7 on the list. Coming in at number 6, black man, Hispanic woman.
3: Okay.
1: Black man, Hispanic woman.
0: Yeah. Now, that's what Chris has told me, that if we ever divorce or something, he said he's getting a Hispanic.
1: Oh, that's his preference. That's his preference.
0: His crush is Eva Mendez. He's always loved her.
1: Oh, yeah. He said his current wife got too much attitude. These are the most common interracial couples. Coming in at number 5, Hispanic man, black woman.
0: Okay.
1: Yep, Hispanic man, black woman. Coming in at number 4, black man, white woman.
0: That's number 4?
1: That's number 4.
0: I thought that'd be number 1.
1: I did think that was going to be higher.
4: At least 2.
1: Yeah. I did think that was going to be higher. Coming in at number 3 of the most common interracial couples, white man, Asian woman.
0: Oh, okay.
1: Yeah, white man, Asian woman.
3: You see that a lot.
1: Number 2, Hispanic man, white woman.
0: Yeah.
1: Hispanic man with a white woman.
4: Okay, I see that.
1: And then coming in at number 1, the most common interracial couple, this is probably going to surprise you a little bit.
0: What?
1: White man, Hispanic woman. That is the most popular interracial couple in the U.S.
3: Really?
1: Yes, indeed.
0: Well, I guess so. More white men in America.
1: Yeah.
3: Yeah.
0: And so then they go, okay, got it. They be number 1.
1: But this list telling me I might need to dip my toe in that other pool.
0: Yeah.
1: Maybe one of them at least. Yeah, Asian pool.
3: Listen, as a product of mixed, you know, races, it's good things come out of it.
0: Hold on a second. You?
3: Yeah.
0: All right, I'm shutting the show down now.
1: If you're the poster child, I might need to stay
3: y'all
1: in my pool.
3: Are the worst teammates out there.
4: I think I'm going to vote for something else.
3: Good. We don't want you on my team anyway.
0: By the way, Jay Cruz, tell everybody, your mother Dominican?
3: Afro-Dominican, Latina, and my dad was a Greek guy.
0: Yeah. Now, and they didn't speak the same language.
4: At all. Yeah.
3: They spoke that language of love, though. Bam, chicka, well,
4: they don't even know if they said I do.
1: JJ.
0: They nodded.
4: They nodded.
0: They nodded.
3: High five.
1: Damn, dipping my toe in the pool. I'm going to stay in this jacuzzi.
4: Yeah.
0: I'm going to stay over there at that oven. All right. Hey, listen. Thank you for that, Trey.
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0: It's Dee Dee's Weekend Kickback. JJ Williamson, also Trey G and Jay Cruz. Coming up on the show this hour, we're going to put some more cash in your bank account with the $1,000 minute game.
1: Come on.
0: All right, but up next, get ready for Dave Fell, all right? You're checking out Dee Dee's Weekend Kickback.

0: Crew with me. Got Trey G, JJ from the Sip 2, Peach Boy J Cruz, and of course, Dee Dee the Queen. All right, so listen, we're in Dayfield right now. We're talking to Sean. Sean hit us up because Sean's got a dilemma.
1: Sure did.
0: And we are the Cupids of radio. You got your bow and arrow?
1: Yeah.
0: Let's go. So listen, Sean hit us up. He told us he went on a date with Jeanne. Jeanne was so nice. She was. He even took her axe throwing to see if she liked adventure.
2: Mm-hmm. Yeah,
0: and what, Sean, you said she did, right?
3: She did. She loved it.
1: He did try to lean in for a kiss. He said she gave him the cheek.
0: The cheek.
1: Which is fine.
0: I find respectful.
1: Yeah, which is cool. Nothing
0: respect,
1: wrong with that.
0: Right? She has
1: first
0: respect.
1: Date. Yeah, first date. It's like they had a really good
2: icebreaker.
1: Date.
2: Icebreaker.
0: Right?
2: Yeah.
0: The they car had a really was good clean, date. JJ, he said. What else he said? He said they hit it off. She was smiling.
1: You know what else he said? Is she not calling him back?
0: Bingo. And there goes
2: the key.
0: The reason for date fail. So we got to get down to it. So listen, Sean, we're going to call Jeanne. You're going to be quiet. You're going to control your emotions because you're going to be in the background, okay? All right, here we go. Let's give her a call.
4: Hello.
0: Jeanne, how you doing, sweetheart?
4: I'm good, and yourself?
0: I don't know if you recognize my voice, but this is Dee Dee in the Morning, your favorite morning show.
4: Oh, hi.
0: All right, that's what I like to hear. That's what I like to hear. How you doing? Girl, you want money on the sweepstakes?
1: All right.
0: Oh, nah.
1: Hey, come on now.
0: Yeah. No, I'm just playing. No, yeah, we know money, girl. Listen. Oh, we got a little something going on here. We going to get in your business a little bit. Did you recently go on a date?
4: Yes. My last recent date was Sean.
0: Bingo.
4: Yeah.
1: Uh-oh. Jeanne, let me ask you, how was the date with Sean? Because I feel like you playing a little close to the chest. How was the date with Sean?
4: Honestly, okay, the date was really, really good. It was an amazing date.
1: Okay.
4: He was really nice. I love doing things like bowling and just going out, doing a little adventurous thing. So, I mean, he picked me up for the date.
1: Y'all went ass throwing?
4: And it was a nice, yeah. It was a nice date.
1: Yeah.
4: It was like we really hit it off. The conversations were great.
1: Mm.
4: And, I mean, it was a good date.
1: Good date.
4: I mean, until the end.
2: Mm. So you saw, y'all was vibing, you saw the potential in Sean when y'all first started.
4: Yeah.
2: Okay.
4: Like, he smelled good, he was handsome,
0: okay.
4: Nice smile.
0: Nice. Mm. Like, good convo, because women love a good convo, right? Good conversation.
2: Now, were you smiling? Because we want to feel like y'all are interested, so were you smiling and giving him eye contact?
0: Right. That's important.
4: Yeah, it was a wonderful date, good vibes.
1: Okay.
0: So you let him know as a woman that you was feeling him, right? No mixed messages. You made it very clear, hey, I like you.
4: Oh, yeah. Very much so. I laughed at the silly jokes. Mm. I smiled hard. You know, yeah. I leaned in, asking for help, throwing the axe, even though I'm good at that.
1: Yeah. Okay. Jeanne, it sounded like you had a good time. Did y'all go on a second date? Did y'all plan a second date or anything like that?
0: Good question.
4: Oh, no. We're not doing that.
1: Now we got to unpack
4: this. It was a good date. But then, you know, at the end of the date, he did ask for a kiss. And at first I was hesitant, but I was like, okay, yeah. But then in the corner of my eye, I see in the back seat that, like, he has a vest in the back that says ICE.
1: ICE? He had a vest
0: agent.
1: That says
0: ICE. Oh, he was an ICE. Stop playing.
4: That was my sign of, yeah.
1: Oh, wow.
4: I used to have a little... A church kiss, and I went on about my way. Oof. And so, yeah.
1: Wait a minute.
4: Nothing to speak about.
0: Would you give him a chance to explain himself?
4: I mean, I guess.
2: Well, guess what? You ain't got no choice.
1: Thanks.
0: Sean!
2: Sean!
3: So you're telling me you're not a patriot? You're telling me you live in this country, and you like all of our rights, all of our freedoms. But then when somebody actually step up to defend them freedoms,
1: Sean,
3: and defend you,
1: Sean,
3: come on.
2: Pull it back a little bit, Sean.
0: This is not a political show, Sean.
2: I am, Sean.
4: What I am telling you, Sean, is that I love the right to choose. And I choose not to date anyone that works for ICE. Whatever you do, that's fine for you. And you'll find someone that can do that. But it's not good for me. I don't feel safe. It makes me uncomfortable, and I don't do uncomfortable things.
1: Wait a minute, guys, real quick. Sean, so you left your ICE vest in the backseat. Did you realize the vest was back there? Like, did you leave it on purpose, or was that a mistake?
0: Right.
3: I leave it back there just in case I see anybody who I think might be suspicious. ICE is a job that don't end. You never clock out.
4: So you're mad at me. Your job choice. But what if you would have saw someone suspicious while we were on a date? Yeah, I'm good.
1: Right.
3: I would have handled business. I didn't sign up for that. Wait a minute.
0: Sean, you changed.
1: Yeah, Sean.
0: Sean changed on us, boy.
1: Sean did a whole 180, it seemed like, didn't he?
4: Mm-mm.
1: Oh, wow.
0: So, listen, I think it's another date fail. I'm pretty sure this is a date fail. These guys are not going on another date. Even if we pay for it, your political ideology is just too different. It absolutely is. Yeah, to say the least. Sean, you're not doing nothing illegal, but morally, you might want to check yourself. Thank you, Jeanette. Go find somebody, girl. Go find love. And then, if you, you know, hopefully you have better luck this time. All right, y'all. Thank you so much. Y'all, that was date fail. We try to get wins, but usually we don't. We get fails.
1: That's all right. That's all right.
0: Team, we did good. Yeah. Shout out to y'all. It's Didi in the morning.
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0: Dee Dee's Weekend Kickback. JJ Williamson is here. Trey G. Jay Cruz. Up next, guys, we got to have some extra cash for you with that $1,000 minute game. We're going to do that. But we got to talk about this Michael Jackson movie.
1: Oh, yeah.
0: His tour diet was real interesting.
1: I bet it was full of stuff.
0: No. Not at all. Wait till you hear it. Trust me. His diet, his tour diet, like I said, very interesting. We'll let you hear all of that coming up. It's Dee Dee's Weekend Kickback.

0: Philippines.
1: We're about to play the $1,000 mini game. Give somebody some money this morning. But guys, listen to this. This sounds like JJ to me. I know this is JJ.
2: Come on.
1: I'm going to see out of the three guys, I say two of you do this. Who turns on a nightlight before bed?
2: Not me.
1: I swear I thought you did. Mm-mm. They said 42% of us turn on a nightlight. Okay, do you turn on the light in the kitchen?
2: Yes.
1: That's a nightlight. End of story. I knew it.
2: I'm talking about when I'm in the bed.
1: Yeah.
2: When I'm asleep, I cut it off at night.
1: All lights off?
2: Yes.
1: You don't leave your TV on or nothing?
2: No.
1: Me either. Uh-uh. You don't have a nightlight in the hallway, so when you get up or anywhere?
2: Uh-uh. Mm-hmm. I have these little solar things plugged in.
1: That's a nightlight.
3: Are they on?
2: Yeah, they come on at
1: night. That's a nightlight.
2: Oh, I didn't know that
4: pretty
2: was...
4: Pretty much, yeah.
1: That's you got a nightlight?
2: No, I don't.
1: Do you put the light on in the kitchen?
4: Total darkness, I do
1: you
4: not.
1: You don't put a light on or above the stove?
4: That is a black thing, though. A lot of black people turn the light on the stove? They turn the light on over the stove before they go to sleep. My granny used to do that.
1: Yeah.
2: Now, I keep my light over the stove while I'm watching TV. Yeah. And everything else be dark.
1: But why over the stove?
2: I mean, just because I know I'm going to the kitchen eventually.
4: You got a light in the refrigerator, though.
2: That's how you hit your pinky toe.
1: But why over the stove?
2: I don't know why. I mean, because that's the lightest one. I mean,
1: no, because he just told you his granny had it. It's just embedded in us.
4: Oh, well, it's in your DNA.
2: Yeah.
4: And that light over the stove be strong too.
2: Don't it though?
3: It be so bright.
4: It lasts for a long time.
2: It lasts the longest. Look, I got the bulb. The bulb in my house is from that bulb I grew up in.
3: Family heirloom.
1: That bulb stays.
2: I done had this bulb damn near 40 years.
3: Shut up.
2: It's 100 watts.
4: Shut up.
5: It's time to get to the game. You got the answers. Damn. We got that bread. $1,000 all for you with the $1,000 mini game. Exclusively on DD in the Morning.
2: Why that bulb don't never go out?
1: I don't know.
2: It don't blink. Ever. It don't do nothing. That's so one bulb you don't never have to change.
1: Good morning. Hi, who's this?
6: My name's Ashley.
1: Hey, Ashley.
2: Ashley. I like that name right there. What you doing this morning, Ashley?
6: Well, I'm sitting in my tuck outside of work right now.
1: Okay.
2: Oh, you got that look.
4: Girl. Ashley said she listening to us. We so appreciate you, Ashley.
2: Right. Ashley.
4: We so appreciate it, little bud.
3: Sitting in the car.
6: She's welcome.
4: Listening to us.
6: She said, you're welcome.
1: I know it, right. On, Ashley, we're going to get you some money. We're going to spin the wheel and good luck.
5: DJ.
7: J. Cruz. Okay. JJ from the Sip.
8: Trey G.
7: JJ from the Sip. $10 bonus.
2: Hey, Ashley, while you wait, man, let's make a little money real quick, all right?
6: Yes, sir.
2: All right, let's do this. Now, look, if you don't know the answer, please say pass. If we got time, trust me.
3: We're
2: going to come back to it.
6: Sound like a plan.
2: All right, let's get this early morning money. Here we go. How many hours of sleep did you get?
6: Four.
2: Do you like sleeping in the cold or hot?
6: Cold.
2: The Grand Canyon is located in which state?
6: Colorado.
2: Uh-uh.
6: Oh.
2: Which doctor specializes in women's reproductive health?
6: Bad.
2: What? How much is Chris Brown charging for a meet and greet?
6: $1,200,
2: $1,500, $1,600, $1,100. Bad. Scarface Woods is the sister of which rapper?
6: Bad.
2: Okay, what was the third question I asked you? Number three.
6: About this Grand Canyon.
2: There it is. All right. Who on the morning show is a former rapper?
6: J. Cruz.
2: There it is. When it comes to the government, what does DOJ stand for?
6: Department of Justice.
2: There it is. Spell the word. Yeah.
1: JJ, what happened? She got that one.
2: You ain't lying.
1: All righty. It looks like you got 5 out of 10. 5 out of 10, okay?
6: Mm-hmm. Oh, man.
1: What you missed was this one. The Grand Canyon is located in which state? Arizona. Which doctor specializes in women's reproductive health? Gynecologist.
4: Yep.
6: Oh, I missed that.
2: Yeah.
3: Right. We surprised you missed that one.
1: That's how much is Chris Brown charging for meet and greets? Chris Brown is charging $2,500.
2: That's right.
1: Scarface Woods is the sister of which rapper? Glorilla. And Dystopian is Dystopian. Mm. So 5 out of 10 means you're going to get $10 every correct answer. If we add it up, it's $50. You spun the wheel and got an extra $10. So $60 coming
2: through. All right.
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0: conversation about Michael Jackson right now and the popularity of Michael Jackson after this movie has come out is crazy.
1: Yeah.
0: So remember I was telling you, they said that Michael Jackson, streaming of Michael Jackson music and people buying is up like 160-something%.
1: Right.
0: People are rediscovering Michael Jackson.
1: Yeah.
0: Again,
1: the movie is at like $500 million yes, or $600 million worldwide.
0: Yep. The movie is doing well, so people are loving them some Michael Jackson. Yeah. Well, now they didn't came up with this. They didn't came out with Michael Jackson's alleged tour diet.
1: Oh, okay.
0: His tour diet.
1: All right now.
0: Yes.
1: We going a little deep in them archives, ain't we?
0: Yes.
1: What the man ate on tour?
0: Here it is. This is data from September 1st, 2003. Food preferences. Take a listen. For breakfast, Michael Jackson would like a KFC original chicken breast. Mashed potatoes. Corn, biscuits, scrambled eggs with strawberry jelly, gravy, and spray butter. He also wanted some salmon lox, low-fat wheat bagels, low-fat cream cheese, a fruit plate, and some whole fruit.
2: Damn. Wait a minute, now this for breakfast?
0: This for breakfast. Now, but here's the problem I have. On one hand, he wanted to be healthy, but then on the other, he wanted to that black part of him tapped in.
1: Yeah, mashed potatoes and chicken.
0: Yeah. For breakfast.
2: In the morning.
0: And look, yeah, this is a KFC original chicken breast, mashed potatoes, corn biscuits with scrambled eggs.
2: Now, that meal right there, you're going to have to get that the day before.
0: Yeah.
2: Because ain't nobody finna fix that early in the damn morning.
0: Well, hold on a second. Now, for lunch, this is Michael Jackson's, everybody, this is food preferences while he's on tour.
1: Okay.
0: For lunch, what did he want? KFC original chicken breast.
1: Oh, boy.
0: Mashed potatoes and gravy on the side. Corn on the cob, biscuits with strawberry jelly and spray butter.
2: Damn.
0: That was for lunch.
2: You talking about knowing the Colonel.
1: You're for real.
2: Had to be bothersome.
0: Knowing that secret recipe.
2: That recipe.
1: I ain't gonna lie to you. He liked them powdered mashed potatoes.
0: Yeah, he did.
1: Liked them powdered mashed potatoes.
0: Well, hold on. Let's see what Michael Jackson wanted for dinner back in 2003.
1: Let me guess. Chicken.
0: You are absolutely right.
1: Damn.
0: You're right. KFC original chicken breast. Mashed potatoes and gravy on the side. Corn on the cob. Biscuits with strawberry jelly.
1: Can we talk about how he liked the breast, too?
0: I know it.
1: Right. So, not the thigh, not a wing.
0: I used to love the breast, too, though.
1: It's
2: I like
1: so
2: breast
1: dry.
0: I used to love the white meat. You pull the white meat up.
3: Oh,
0: yeah.
3: Right. You gotta cook it right.
0: All right. Well, for dessert, what did Michael Jackson want? They said he rarely eats desserts, but he will ask for a sundae 1 out of 10 times that you fly with him.
1: He black.
0: He eats mostly gum and mints for dessert.
1: Oh, yeah. Yeah, he black.
0: Okay.
1: He African-American for sure.
0: Beverage preferences for Michael Jackson.
1: Grape soda.
0: No. Uh-oh. Y'all should have known he wanted that Jesus juice. White wine in a Diet Coke can.
1: Not white
0: on
1: wine.
0: Every flight. They put it underneath every flight.
1: Come on, Mike.
0: Yep. 7-Up Orange Crush or Fruit Punch.
1: Oh, an Orange Crush. Yeah, for sure.
0: Yeah. They said he will sometimes drink tequila, gin, or Crown Royal.
2: Damn.
1: Yeah, he black. And he kept
0: Crown Royal.
1: And he kept the bag to that Crown Royal bottle.
2: Now, Michael Jackson may have lived in L.A., but his food preference is straight Gary Indiana.
1: Facts.
2: He's straight Gary Indiana right there.
0: Finally, dated September 1st, 2003, what Michael Jackson wanted, they said additional comments. He likes Big Red gum. Me too.
2: I was just thinking.
0: And a lot of different gums and mints, they said. He will eat cheese and crackers and fruit plates on a very, everybody's into charcuterie boards now.
1: Yeah.
0: They said he's a very timid flyer, will get out of his seat during takeoff and landing. They said he prepared to clean a lot after he deplaned. They said no chocolate, peanut butter, broccoli, or strong-scented foods.
1: Wow. Well, Big Red was strong-scented enough. You can smell Big Red through somebody's pocket.
2: Pocket, you hear me?
1: Right. It'd be so strong.
0: That cinnamon, I love a cinnamon taste.
2: And look, and don't smell that Big Red while you talking to him.
1: Oh,
2: you like, you be like, you just put that in your mouth.
0: There it is, y'all. There, right there again. They done found Michael Jackson's alleged tour diet. And shout out to KFC.
1: Okay.
0: All right, Jay Cruz is here. Also, a comedian, J.J. Williams and Trey G. Now, here's the deal. Trey went into this spot, told us all about it, but Jay Cruz actually fell in love when they came in. Tell everybody why.
3: So Trey told us about this Dominican spot that he went to recently, and I haven't been there. And luckily, that's who's in here today. Fritua!
2: Fritua!
4: Yes.
0: Please welcome Rosie and James Brunder.
5: Hey.
3: Yes.
0: All right. So, Rosie and James, you two here. This was really my first time eating full Dominican food.
2: Yeah, me too.
3: All the way.
0: All the way.
3: Too.
0: Like, tasting so much. You guys brought so much in. Please tell everybody some of the things you brought in today and what you serve at your restaurant.
4: Well, we brought some, we have a traditional Cuban that we make. Our pork, we let it get in the oven for 8 to 10 hours, mm-hmm. let that fall off the bone. We brought some chimis, which is a traditional burger. You have your protein, you have your cabbage, your sauce in there. Mm-hmm. We brought some moro de gandules, which is the rice with the pigeon peas in it. We brought some pork. We brought a lot of beautiful things in here.
0: You sure did.
3: Empanadas.
4: I mean, yes, lots of flavor.
0: We ate good.
2: You know what y'all brought? Some sleepy.
4: that usually accompanies
2: that. Yeah, buddy.
0: All right, so you guys opened the restaurant. Tell us a little bit about how long you had the restaurant and what else everybody can expect there.
4: The restaurant, we've had it for 3 years. Our expectations is to give quality, love. You know, the food is a language. You know, it's an art. So when we come in, we want you to feel like you're at home, especially when you're having food at home. You're never in the living room. You're in the kitchen. Mm. You know, when you're with family, you're always in the kitchen. You're always eating. You're munching. So that's the experience that we want people to have.
0: All right. Now, Rosie, you did all this cooking today?
5: Yes, I did.
0: Okay. Rosie can cook.
2: Yes,
0: Rosie
2: can go down.
3: Rosie can cook, but she's scared to talk, though.
0: I know.
3: Rosie.
0: Yeah.
3: Rosie.
2: Always shy.
0: How'd you guys... Tell me about the name, by the way.
5: So... Fritura means everything fried.
0: Ah.
5: But when you tell someone that doesn't know what fritura is, they're like, what?
0: Mm-hmm. Mm-hmm.
5: So it's like, fritu what? So it could be a question, but it could also be a statement, because once they have the food, it's like, fritu what?
0: Yeah.
2: I like that.
0: It's all about the delivery.
5: Wow.
2: So everything is fried.
5: Almost everything is fried.
2: Everything's fried. Mm-hmm. Okay.
5: So the concept that we have is that we want to give you what you don't want to make at home.
0: Mm-hmm. Mm.
5: So you don't want to fry all these things at home. So that's what we give you.
0: Okay.
2: Yeah.
0: You guys brought something in and you said it's kind of like an appetizer that had the sausage in it, cheese.
5: So it's called the picadera or fritura.
0: Uh-huh.
5: So that has the Dominican sausage, which is the longaniza. It has fried salami, fried cheese, fried pork, and fried chicken. Uh-huh. And we usually serve it either with tostones or maduros.
0: Okay. Mm. This is...
3: Tostones, maduros, or plantanos, plantains. I'm just...
0: Yeah, yeah. Thank you, Cruz. Because, you know, all I know is that when they came in, Cruz, he's been eating everything since y'all walked in over an hour ago.
3: When I first smelled it, I was like, this smells like my mama's kitchen.
0: So for somebody who, let's say somebody who's never had Dominican food before, what's the first thing you think they got to try from your menu?
4: I think that it's called the mangube tres golpes. That's a traditional...
0: The what?
4: Mangube tres... So it's butter smashed plantains with the three hits. Mangu, say mangu.
0: Mangu.
2: There you go.
0: Mangu.
2: And the other one.
4: Los tres golpes.
0: Los tres golpes.
4: Yes. You got it.
0: Los tres golpes.
4: Yes.
0: I'm learning.
2: Go ahead.
0: JJ, your turn.
2: Yeah.
0: You try it. Say it again.
2: Nah, but so y'all was saying.
4: Mangu with the tres golpes.
2: Mangu.
4: Tres. Golpes.
2: Golpes.
4: You got it.
2: That's it.
5: So it's kind of the three punches.
0: Yeah,
5: just fried salami, fried cheese, and fried eggs, and then we put pickled onions over it.
0: So that right there is what you think people should try first.
5: That is the most traditional thing that you would think of when you think Dominican Republic, because it's like a Dominican breakfast.
3: Yes.
0: You're located in Roanoke, Texas. Tell everybody again how to find a fritura.
4: If you put Dominican food, we're going to pop up.
0: Okay.
4: But fritura, you go on our social media, so it's fritura.com.
2: Mm-hmm.
4: You'll find us. I mean, we're not hard to find.
0: I love that. Dominican food, y'all. If you've ever never had it before, you got to try theirs. It's so good. Everything you brought was good.
4: Thank you so
0: much. I promise you, was that good.
5: Oh, you still have to try the dulce de coco.
0: What is that?
5: Coconut candy.
0: The coconut candy.
5: We make, and the fritura cookie.
0: Uh-huh.
5: That we collaborated with Big Zaddy's, and she makes the cookie for us. So we provide the dulce de coco, and she makes the coconut cake. Cookie for us.
0: You know, I'm really upset that I don't have an accent. Because y'all's accent, the way you were able to just, you know, the words just rolling off your tongue, I'm getting mad. I want that. All right, here's the deal. If you want to try it, if you've never had Dominican food, you really need to go to Roanoke, Texas. And you guys are located where inside?
5: 206 North Oak Street in Roanoke, Texas.
3: And just to let you know, it is not the same as Mexican food.
0: No.
3: Yes, we all speak Spanish, but it's two different things.
0: Yes, it is. Very much so. You guys got to try them. Definitely support. That's what this is all about. Our small business spotlight is putting the spotlight on some of those in our community that you need to support. Rosie and James Brunder are their names, and it's called Fritura, and make sure you visit them in Roanoke. Uh-oh.
2: Fritura!
3: Yes.
0: Rosie and James Brunder! All right, that's it. It's a wrap for the weekend. 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Thank you to everybody who puts the show together. Comedian J.J. Williamson.
2: Woo-hoo.
0: Jay Cruz. Trey G.
2: Spin that ish.
0: All right. Breeze. Tracy.
5: Goodbye.
0: G-Man. Ariel Grind, Peter Hyman, Geo Cook, and Baby Helios. All right, enjoy the rest of your weekend. And we'll talk to you next week, right back here on Dee Dee's Weekend Kickback. Get in the zone,
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1: Kicking it old

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2: What you want me to do? 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I'm back.